Wildwater Fire. Engine 1421, the Whitewater Tower Alert. Respond to fire alarm at 411 North Prairie Street.

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1: 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I'm a Jalen party.

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0: 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At 17, NDI 43.
1: Your traffic violation, same location. And I'll add the plate.
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1: Mustard Sage, it's going to be Converse is Deer when they're back to deployment.
0: Yeah, one copy.

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1: 2301, that's your same. That's right, here's the update. 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

0: 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Bearing engine 231, you can show us en route.
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0: 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Do you need any other resources up there? You just have the engine and CAMU roll out.
1: Patience, we're going to have you sign off. We're just going to need some oil dry for the car, so we should be good.
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1: Your patient was found by a passing motorist laying in the ditch. Unknown what happened.
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0: Cessna Sierra 17 at 8417 Queensbury, 8417 Queensbury. Reference a female who lives at 8433 who was driving a white Kia SUV speeding and blew a stop sign. They have video footage of the incident.

0: 5, traffic.
1: 5? 241. Patient also has head injuries leading from the head and is altered. He's starting to regain consciousness, but he is altered.
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0: Sam King 2645, ASK 2645, Douglas and State Street.
3: Copy.
4: Red, just park behind the car.
3: In service part.
5: Oh, you said you're out with 27?

Med 283, respond to W2652 State Line Road for a 54-year-old male who is unconscious. Possible allergic reaction. Lake Geneva Pier, 2019.

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1: Lake Geneva Med 283 is in route.
2: Med 283 in route 2020. For your information, an EpiPen has been given to the patient. You can hear him audibly gasping. He has shallow breathing.
1: Copy.
3: You said to mark consent. I can't copy you.
1: Yes, just mark consent.
3: Copy consent, 2021.

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1: 106.
0: The debris has been clear. Can you contact DPW? Pretty clear that the sign was hit by a car.
1: Copy.

0: 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Why don't you pull up on the west Silverwood Drive so you're out of traffic? It's in front of Madison Park.
1: In front of Matthew 43.

0: Control, dispatch trip.
1: Pissed off.
0: Yeah, I'm 36 in the county line with Wisconsin truck plate. V Victor, Z Zebra, 1839. VZ, 1839. No coverage.
1: Copy.

0: sign was hit?
1: It was in the center median, which is a sign that showed that the lane split and that there was a median.
0: Copy.
2: County Med Bull 41, we're going to Mercy.
0: Proper. How are you doing, Jim?

0: 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I'll have traffic.
1: Who's clear?
0: Land just off Milwaukee, Wisconsin. Adam John Lincoln 2493, AJL 2493.
2: Copy.

0: address. Santa 6. However, warning, 10-8, and as for the other call, you can close it out, no report.
1: Copy.

0: 199, I copy.
1: What was the time of call, please?
0: Dean 47.
1: Howdy, thank you.
0: You're welcome.
1: I'll have an assistance request in the parking structure, break 28. Mary George, 8780, Wisconsin.
0: And what's the location of the parking garage?
1: Parking garage on Dodge.
0: Copy.
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1: 906.
0: Gonna be at the Family Dollar, 196 South Pine Street. The 17 stated that a party approached them and her friends, pulled out a 32. It's gonna be a male white with a black face covering and all black with gloves. He got in a black Chevy pickup truck.

0: The 17 is in the Family Dollar. 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Copy. Sounds like the black pickup is possibly still by the dog park.
1: 906, I copy. 905, can you make Family Dollar? 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
2: Or I can go to Family Dollar if you'd like.
1: No, you and 907 go to the dog park. 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

0: 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It sounds like this incident originally happened at 113 East Chestnut Street, not at the Family Dollar, but they are currently at the Family Dollar.
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1: 56.
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1: Copy. 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
2: Black
1: 906, you're really 10-1, I can't copy you.

0: 906, where were you exactly?
1: 906, I'm at Family Dollar with the 17.
0: Squad calling, where were you with the three parties?
1: Right behind the two Burlington squads at the dog park. These three individuals say that they're black trucks.
0: Aye, copy.

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Just for 43, the suspect is going to be a Jeremiah Party, unknown last name. He's under 18 years old, male, white, black hoodie, silver lettering with blue gloves. 17 stated there were also two other male whites wearing face masks and all black and blue gloves.

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0: once got out. 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There should be two other men with him, one of them wearing red, the other one wearing black, both wearing ball caps, brandished a handgun-style weapon, all black, possibly with an orange tip.
1: I copy.
2: No, so we copy. We have all three of them here, and that'll leave us, so weapon.
0: 906, I copy. I'll be making your location.
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English 91, engine 171, engine 281, truck 261, squabble 291, tender 292, tender 231, ambulance 291, tender 311, town of Burlington Tender, Waterford, ambulance 2901, 1701, 2601, 2801, and Lions Tone Alert. Respond to structure fire. 1511, Highway 120. Switch to fire ground radar waffle.

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2: 2903.
0: I'm going to be dispatching a second call for a subject bleeding with a domestic in progress at 1463 Pleasant Street. Do you have to have a water for take that, or what's your pleasure?
2: To the City of Burlington. Go to that, please, City of Burlington.
0: Not
2: I'm prepared to copy a Mavis request for 120.
0: Good.
2: That's it. I got Warden Shed Fire. I'll take 29-3 to the box level, staging on 120. Be operating on fire ground red.
3: Or can you speed up?

0: fire. Ambulance 292, City of Burlington Ambulance, and Lyons Toll Road. Respond to traumatic injury at 1463 Pleasant Street.
1: Just past the house. Just see where I'm parked. 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At this time, you're not way in.
2: Pulling the driveway to the left of the farm, correct? 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Head up through the house. Followed by
3: driveway around. Dispatch, you're still squad 291 on location.
2: Squad 291,
3: sir.
2: Head towards the truck here to the left. There's a car in the driveway. We're going to have to go.
4: A smoke machine. No hazard here. Alarm has been reset. Engine 281 will be clear returning the scene and responding to the line structure alarm.
5: Gentlemen, 281, clear the call on Broad or returning.
2: We're only getting close to this white car here.

Local 11th Highway 120, paging will be on 120 at the scene on the orders of Lions Chief 2903. Repeating, Wentworth County Mavis Division 103, all locals. The Lions Fire Department has activated Mavis Box 29-3 for the Mach level for working structure fire at 1511 Highway 120. 1311 Highway 120, this paging at the scene on Highway 120 on the orders of Lions Chief 2903. The following companies are due to respond: Richmond and Woodland with an engine, Montana and City of Burlington 951 with a truck, Gary Ann, Michigan, Rochester, Randall, and Big Bend with a tender, Town of Donovan and Vernon with a squad, Springville and Waterford with an ambulance, Fontana with a chief, change of quarters are Rochester with an engine, Walworth with a chief, and Gary Ann with an ambulance. And it's time to respond, switch to acknowledge Division 103 on I-4, 2114.

0: Attention, City of Burlington, you're being requested by Walworth County. Respond with their deputies to 1463 Pleasant Street in Lyons for a subject bleeding from an assault. Again, City of Burlington, we have Walworth County requesting an ambulance to 1463 Pleasant Street in Lyons for a subject bleeding due to an assault.
1: One. Got 2D1 back in 2115.

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5: Mile 3, Boy David Young, 8508.

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0: 6-0-1-0-1, you've got an update to that. Engine
3: 241, correct? Engine 241 is already in route. We got 5, including duty crew left at station 1.
0: 217, switch over from the left back.
2: 5823.
4: Copy 2118. Walworth County, City of Rounds Fire.
5: Green of Mud 281, I believe the engine switched over. Do you have traffic?
6: I was just checking to see if the chief was in route.
0: City of Burlington, fire.
4: That's 343, I do have my med unit going to Pleasant Street to cover that med call.
0: So you're safe. And you know you're doing with a truck with a box, correct?
4: 10-4, our tunnels have not gone off here, you'll start getting crew together.
0: No, soon as soon.
1: Currently at Lions call.
2: Town of Burlington is not on their box, 29-3. Burlington, disregard. Looks like you were on the working still.
1: 968, copy. You can go ahead.
2: 968, I copy at 2119. Thank you.
6: Command from lines in 292. Where do you want us?

0: very large white dog that ran off of the field.
1: North County's Mavis. It's going to be 29-3 at the box level for a working structure fire at 1511 Highway 120. City of Burlington, you're being requested with a truck. Waterford, you're being requested with an ambulance. Michigan with a tender. And Rochester with an engine to the change of quarters. Again, County Fire, Walrus County is requesting additional units for a Mavis 29-3 box level working structure fire at 1511 Highway 120. City of Burlington with a truck, Waterford with an ambulance, Michigan with a tender, and Rochester with an engine to change of quarters.

0: 6 Eva Med 283, clear of Lakeland returning.
1: Med 283, clear of Lakeland returning 21 and 22.

0: Attention Kansasville. 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No injuries, just a lip assist. Again, Kansasville, respond to 1416 248th Avenue. 6-year-old female found needs help up. No injuries, just a lip assist. Copy 2126.
1: Who's gonna take a pass on that ambulance?
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are also looking for a tender from you guys as well. 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Do you have retones for that? 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Thank you.

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1: 9 5 1, I copy at 2135.

attention Rochester Fire. These are retones for the Mabus and Walworth County. It's going to be 29-3 box level working structure fire at 1511 Highway 120. Again, Rochester, these are retones for a tender due to a Mabus in Walworth County. 29-3 box level working structure fire. Address is 1511 Highway 20. Highway 120.

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0: 8 for a suspicious vehicle. We have 30717 Durand Avenue, 30717 Durand. So the parking lot for this area is just to the south of the Lakes Area Marine, an older gray pickup occupied by two.
1: Okay, coming from Rochester.
0: Copy.

103 to all locals. The Lions Fire Department has struck out Mavis Box 29-3 on the orders of Lions Command. Mavis 103 to all locals. Lions Fire Department has struck out Box 29-3 on the orders of Command. All companies not on the scene can return with the exception of the change of quarters companies. I think the companies are to their assignments. 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

Dispatcher 903, 907, just for 43. He doesn't know that this is being called in. He was outside pounding, kicking at the door earlier. Unknown if he is still outside. He was wearing a gray sweatshirt with a helmet and jeans. He came on a dirt bike, male white.

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Respond to 6414 West 7 Mile Road for a 90-year-old man who fell, unable to get up, unknown injuries. Again, Raymond Fire and Rescue. Respond to 6414 West 7 Mile Road, 90-year-old man who fell, unable to get up, unknown injuries. Patient's conscious and breathing.

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Rescue route 6414 West 7 Mile Road for a 90-year-old male that fell and can't get up. Unknown injuries.

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0: 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I'm on Ohio at right.
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0: Back
1: 1 to 10. 2234. Did you need the air?
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1: 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Copy, you have him detained.
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0: 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Okay, 2254.
1: There's been a sudden traffic for squad 291.
0: 10-4, squad 291 returning 2255.

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1: Charles, Ocean, Ocean. Paul, Edward, Robert. First of King, Ida, Adam, Robert, Adam. Middle initial, M, Michael. Female, black. 6/19/98.
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2: Angels 121, Mark Birdell is en route.
1: Ambulance 121 en route. Ambulance 121 is going to be for a male who fell and hit his head. He doesn't have any blood coming out. He's going to be in the hallway with his girlfriend. 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Officers are on scene.

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Central, officers and patients are going to be in the back parking lot. 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
0: Ambulance 122 has been hard to route.
1: 10-4, 122 in route. I do have an officer on scene, and there is a female that is unconscious but breathing, has not really been responsive for about the last 30 minutes. Friends say she has been drinking. They're just unsure how much.

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0: back in the city.
1: Multiple squads, 905, I copy, other squad, Tina.
0: 3-1, just confirming, Caledonia, suspect vehicle, the gray Honda Civic, southbound on the French, correct?
1: Hey, firm. 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
0: Yeah, you firm. I got it. Right here, past me, 6 mile, and the frontage.
1: You have it at 6 mile on the frontage?
0: Hey, firm. Adam, Union Zebra, 9435.
1: Copy, you another one over there?
0: Yeah, on ramp. Northbound on ramp.
1: I copy. 19, can you head that way?
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1: 10-4, 121, clear, returning.

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0: B190, copy.

0: 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Go ahead.
1: Victor Tom, 3941 VT, 3941, we're going to be southbound at the 2-mile turnaround on the shorter.
0: Copy.

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0: A 71-year-old male on hospice. That's in and out of it. After a fall, he did hit his head. 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
1: Hi, copy.
0: Go ahead.
2: I'll hold off on that for now. 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
0: Copy. 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
2: Notify mom, just don't have to come.

look for a reckless driver. And the interstate northbound 330 over 0, white Acura with an Illinois plate, almost hit a wall, in and out of lanes, speeds are up and down.

0: Southwest 5013. Go ahead.
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0: GMC pickup with the hazards on?

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1: Are you available for a quick 21?

0: 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Unknown which way he's going, still getting further.
1: With a different white Acura.
0: I copy. This vehicle's going eastbound on K now. We're going to give it to Caledonia.
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0: High Flyer, northbound on H 20.
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1: 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Parents are saying she's hallucinating. She's got a fever of 103 with vomiting.
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0: eastbound on Spring. I didn't see him go north on H or west.
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0: 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Claus, you can resume normal traffic on Shuttle 1, KBF 277, 231.
1: Bring it 24, but I haven't seen Beverly yet, so I'll just be 10-8.
0: I copy.

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1: 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I'm getting on that K now.
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0: Wilson. Was that pink around the headlights or pink around the rear license plate?
1: Headlights.

I'll play that Ohio 3. It looks like a gray Subaru sedan. I'll be on Spring eastbound at Sunny Slope.

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1: Chopper.

0: for an aid motorist on the interstate. Enemy southbound 335 over 6. 17 ran something over and it swatched another vehicle. They're pulled over on the wall near the 11 exit. They're in a white GMC Yukon.
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1: 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Edward 5607, Mary Edward.

0: 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Respond to sick person and known problem at 340 North Newland Street, Unity 7.
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0: 121 Rutgers, Elgin Road.
1: This one's for a while. This could be for a theme, but it hasn't been sailing well for the last couple of days.

Squad, be advised of reports of shots in the city at the 2700 block of James Boulevard. 2 to 4, sir, heard on Raven, no calls in at this time, and a safety alert KBF 277.

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At NDI 43 and County Highway D. Use fire operations 1.

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0: coming in at East Troy Park.
1: Okay, then that's the one of being serviced.
0: We got a one car accident with your big deployment. Got a deputy out with them. Not sure what injuries you have. We're
1: on highway
0: 2. We're going to be on the interstate with our buddy Adam at the southbound and the northbound.
1: That's the

Dispatch from ambulance 121. You can show 121 at 4.

0: 1, engine 171, on local. We've got two in the engine and two others responding. Three in the engine.
1: Yes, but so it's not.

171 copy.

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0: 171.
1: 5171.
0: Med 171 is arriving on station with your deputies. It appears two passengers. It does not appear that there's major vehicle damage.
1: Cover. We're on TF 433.

0: ahead.
1: Yes, it is cleared. We're aligning the engine. We're going to only if there's no damage.
0: Message is it. County from engine 171. Engine 171 has been canceled by 171 and will be returning.

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1: 4-2-3-8-5-R-A. 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

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Oak Park Place, 1700 South Toy Road. 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Repeating, City of Railton, you have a rescue call. 1700 South Toy Road, Oak Park Place. 86-year-old female that fell, unable to stand on her own. 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

7. 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Did you want a cover? Did you all see if Mount Pleasant's got one?

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1: Negative. A negative. There's not one for the county. There's not one for Mount Pleasant. I can check to see the city, but that's going to be nowhere near you.
2: 3-1.
1: I'm sorry, 3-1. I didn't see you up there. If you want to head over to 11 and H.
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0: Yeah, 749 going for 86 from T-Mobile, so I'll have to find the right side. Okay, the possible shoulder location.
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1: And right arm hurts. Again, Town of Burlington Rescuers found 34201 Arbor Lane at Arbor View Community, room 103, for an 86-year-old female who fell and is bleeding from her head.

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0: 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Yeah, Apple Holler and Soul 601.
1: Yeah, pick us in 501.

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1: 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Hopefully you're not here.
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0: 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Wayne Avenue.
1: 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Can you just catch him?
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1: Well. 7371, you're not 903. You're going to be going for a 2-car accident from one end of the stop sign. Lower the ditch, unknown airbags.
0: 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Affirmative. Walmart County, 3703 is in route.
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0: 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At W7955, Creek Road Unit 201.
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0: Can you turn at 251,
1: clearing the hospital and
0: returning? 0297. Calling from 391. 391,
1: left.
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0: 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I copy 47.

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1: 31.
0: The 15211 Mound Road. It's going to be for an Alyssa Cogdell that just threw a bone at the 17. He's refusing rescue. Caller's currently waiting in a Chevy S10 in his driveway of that address. Dispatch to 56. Are you able to break from that to go to Brown Road? Or just add to 52 beams are on there. May I add you to this 15211 Brown Road call?

Johnson City of Burlington Rescue, a call at Pinebrook Point, 1001 South Pine Street, room number 3 for a 96-year-old female that had a seizure. She's breathing but not speaking. Repeating, City of Burlington Rescue, a call at Pinebrook Point, 1001 South Pine Street, room number 3 for a 96-year-old female had a seizure. She is breathing but not speaking. Time and tone is 937.

0: at Abound Road. We're now getting another call about this. And we're dealing with an Alyssa Pawlewski and a Forrest Black. Forrest will be outside waiting in his truck. I believe Alyssa's still going to be inside of the house.
1: I copy.

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0: Medics 291, we're up in an LC.
1: Yeah, LC
2: 939.

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Engine 402, ambulance 402, and Sharon Tower alert. Respond to other fire incident at WEEL 6, Highway 67.

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It's clear.

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1: Smell of burning in the kitchen, no smoke or flame seen.
0: Thank you.

0: 41, I'll be on scene. Two-story residential. Nothing showing from outside. I'll be investigating.
1: I copy 950.

Sorry, my KLK is backless. That was from the southbound 329 for a gray van with 10 plates that was tailgating a Jeep and swerving. Both vehicles exited at K from an unknown direction. KBF 277 at 953.

Tune 18.

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0: Quadrant 1.
1: 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He lives 2 doors down, so we're going to make contact with him.
0: I copy.

0: you guys have chip readers for dogs? 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
1: What?

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0: Negative. 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
0: I got 5012.

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0: 3-91 is clear, Mercy Walworth, and dropping MD-1 dock off at his vehicle, and then returning to quarters.
1: 10-4, 10-30.

entry for a theft. Command 31507 Academy Road, season 17, about her dad or caregiver that's taking things from her. Neither of those parties are on scene, and there's also a cross-reference in there for something similar where she was given advice.

Med 281, respond at 512 South Wall Street. 512 South Wall Street for a female having an allergic reaction. Can you please leave?

0: car 282 en route.
1: Car 282, I copy, you're en route for additional manpower. That's actual softball.

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0: Lake Geneva, engine 21, med 282, respond to the area of Wrigley and Broad in the area of Harborside Restaurant. Reporting a smell of gas. Unknown exact location. Lake Geneva, clear 1102. He was unable to say exactly where it was coming from. It was called the High Harbor, so I hope.
1: That's what you see, thank you.

0: be clear the address and reference that last call on the restraining order we gave him. Advice.
1: I copy. Thank you.
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0: Okay.

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Are you able to just start with a 21 to the Dan party? 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

0: 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Response to a person has fallen. A W8880, County Highway X.
1: I will be en route shortly.
2: Ten four. 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

0: Are you able to reach for a restaurant? It's going to be a 3417. 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
0: Sure, I'm sorry. Just switched to 47. Can you go to this restaurant?
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0: 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It's going to be at 3417 Buckingham Road, 63-year-old male who passed out.

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0: Can you hear me at 23 Johnson?
1: If you want to head to that general area also, it's going to be west limits of Milwaukee, southbound, a gray dump truck with Schmidt Trucking on the side, almost ran the 17 off the road, now tailgating the 17.

0: 37. It looks like we're possibly getting another call on this. It might be each party calling on each other, still gathering further, but this one's saying southbound Meadow Black Chevy Malibu was driving recklessly. Can I copy you're behind the truck? What's your 20?
1: Down 36. Okay. And they're pulling over.
0: I copy, thank you. Break 906, I heard you in there that you're 23. Any other units?
1: Down on G in the West Frontage.
0: Copy.

0: 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I'm going to try and circle back if you could send rescue.
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1: I copy.

I'm sorry, you're extremely 10-1. Go again. It's going to be on contour and scenery, last seen heading northbound on scenery. The operator is the 17th daughter and is stating that she's possibly intoxicated. It's going to be a black GMC Terrain. The license plate is AUBZ GMC.

Henry 7062. And if there's anybody else coming, they can disregard.

3-1 for a restart. 3-1. The 17 has left broad packet ready for pickup at 3750 108th Street.

0: case number.
1: 906, your complaint number is going to be 26-11303. Again, that's 11303.

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Be advised, we're taking a make your own case reckless on the interstate southbound coming to K. Six motorcycles driving recklessly, popping wheelies and excessive speed, weaving in and out of traffic. Advise if you're in position.

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At 820 East Wisconsin Street, Unit 208.

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1: 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I just got out of the hospital with acute kidney and having abdominal pain.

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0: 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State patrol.
2: 3-1.
0: It's going to be northbound 7 mile. No, I'm just kidding. I don't know why it's put in like that. It's going to be I-94 southbound, just directly near 7 mile road. Assist trooper moving along long cable in traffic.
2: Copy from 45 and 5 mile.
0: Copy.
3: Did some wiring in the middle of the interstate 326.2 southbound. There's no way I can grab it with this amount of traffic. I need someone to zigzag and slow down cars.
0: I copy. I'll update the location. 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
1: Waterford, respond to 517 Fox. I mean, drive unit B for a 59-year-old male, female, vomiting, dizzy, conscious, and breathing. 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Time until 1238.
0: It's going to be a 517 Fox. I mean, drive unit number B for a 59-year-old female, vomiting, and dizzy.
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0: 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He's not on scene, and he thought he completed the whole process with the alarm company, so he's going to call him back.
1: 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We'll both be 10-8 in report.

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0: 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Univer Rescue, respond 102 Mill Avenue, 102 Mill, 77-year-old female with a high heart rate and she's busy. Univer Rescue, respond 102 Mill Avenue, 102 Mill, 77-year-old female with a high heart rate and dizzy.
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Ambulance 121. And Whitewater Tower Alert. Reported traumatic injury. At 534 South Elizabeth Street.

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1: Ambulance 121.
0: Ambulance 121 is en route.
1: 121 en route. It's going to be a youth football player with a neck injury from unconscious out on the field. 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

0: 906.
1: 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States that he was inside the store for 15 minutes and his silver Sonata, unknown 28, is now gone.

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0: Lake Geneva Med 281, respond to 721 South Curtis Street, 721 South Curtis Street, unit 235 for a lift assist. Lake Geneva clear, 1345. Med 281 route. 10-4, Med 281, you are going to need the next box key. They're on the third floor.
1: To the dump. I'm just going to wait for them to put out the fire right now.
2: 4-7, I copy.
0: Can you repeat that traffic? 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

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It's going to be a 33411 Smyrna Court. The 17 sees his stepson, Zach, is in the house. He's not allowed to be there. He's wearing a sweatshirt and sweatpants. Went through the back patio door. 4 o'clock.

0: 2018 and covered just for 43. The 17th not on scene, saw it on the cameras, and once Zach went inside, there's no cameras in there. There's a picture in the NCIC of the Zach party.
1: 718 regarding, he lived there up to about a week ago when he had to be chaptered because he was running around the neighborhood fighting everybody while he was unclothed.
0: I copy. I remember that call. I'll put a cross reference in there.
2: Lake Geneva, engine 281, med 282, respond to 1614 Lakeshore Drive. 1614 Lakeshore Drive for an activated fire alarm. 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
2: 17 Southwind Drive, unit 206. 517 Southwind Drive, unit 206. For a female who has fallen, lift assist only, no injury, 84 years old.
1: To a black Lincoln Mark, to a Jeremy Walker party, listed to Walzak Road, current and clear.
2: Med 283, respond at 517 Southwind Drive, Unit 206. 517 Southwind Drive, Unit 206, for a lift assist only, no injury. 84-year-old female who has fallen on the bathroom floor. And for Med 283, and Rabbit 231.
1: Seven, I got boy David Zebra 43, and then you cut off.
0: Two, break.
1: Go ahead.
0: Caucus is back outside on the floor.
1: Copy. That plate you just gave me comes back to him on a blue Acura TSX.

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0: operator, officer. 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
2: 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On the phone, the 17 called back in stating that the call was dropped and you can try calling back again.

That's my heart.

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1: Right.
0: In the parking lot closest to the playground. 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It's a teal Honda van and a red pickup.

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0: 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Ambulance 121, at Lakewater Town Alert. Response 3 person has fallen. At W7332, Highway 12.
1: It's for assistance requested to 8037 East Wind Lake for a party that wants to officer standby while he picks up a bouncy house. He's there now. Now the other

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0: We've marked ourselves en route.
1: 10-4. 121 en route. There was an unwitnessed fall at the group home there. He did detect heat conscious and breathing normally and no blood to color. 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Yeah.

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0: Believe they are. 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

0: technical issue, or I'm guessing by the call comments, or a third party?
1: I have him on the line now. He's separated. He says he's not there, but Bailey Mangold, the other half, called it saying he was stretched fast.

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0: Washington Raymond Rescue. It's been at 1558 124th Street. This is a Pina Cocina in the parking lot for a 70-year-old male that fell and needs help up. It's kind of just a reading. Attention Raymond Rescue, respond to 1558 124th Street at the Pina Cocina. In the parking lot, a lift assist for a 70-year-old male that fell, not injured, just needs help up. Crush are 6 and 7 miles, Amatone 1520.
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Say again.

0: Yes, speak for Joshua Klosterman. He's going to be a male white, 1226 of 76. He made some suicidal comments, and no one is aware of his whereabouts. He's going to be a male white, 6'1", 170 pounds, brown over brown, with an unknown colored shirt, blue or black shorts, white Nike slippers, and tattoos covering his body. He did make mention that he likes to frequent Petrified Springs in Kenosha and made a statement he was going to take some pills and lay down in a field, but unknown what field. It's located Stop Shop Welfare and Advice Mount Pleasant, KBF 277 at 1530. 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
1: 905.
0: Sorry, 905. It's going to be 677 East 8th Street at Burlington Health and Rehab, room 400 for a patient that fell and hit their head.
1: 10-4 en route.
0: 10-4, 905.
1: 37.
0: Go ahead, 37.
1: Tell me the guy that's belonging for no issues with me tonight.
0: I copy.
2: 400 for a female patient that fell and hit her head. Crushes are Ridge and East State, time of town 1531.

I'm St. Mary ETL is for out of Caledonia break. Continuing at speed on the Walker truck out of Caledonia for a Thomas Clark female white wearing a purple leather jacket, about 5'10" with long reddish brown hair, that left the house at 1528 Ellis Avenue on foot saying, "I want to die, and I want to die in Wisconsin." If located, stop, check Walker and advise Caledonia. KBS 277 at 1532.

Dispatching from ambulance 121. Ambulance 121 is clear, scene returning, no transport.

accident. Excuse me at the Wendy's at 20419 Milwaukee Avenue for Progressive Insurance reporting a crash alert for a subscriber, Krista Pope. I've got no other info.

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0: Copy, 1537.

0: 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Ambulance 121 is back in quarters.
1: That's 4-1, 21 back in quarters.

0: 1300 block of Center Street in front of 1317 for a blue Kia and a silver minivan out of traffic. No injuries.
1: 10-4.

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0: Skinny 7814 North Rainer at the Old Homestead Orchard. See a 17 about an unknown person that stole her purse from an unlocked vehicle. She find the purse a couple miles away in a ditch, but there's items missing out of it.
1: Excellent.

0: 12 dispatch.
1: I'm sorry, I forgot you were on there. 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
0: 10-4.
1: Yeah, I'll put you back on your follow. 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

0: Dispatcher Romeo in Holland. Ambulance 121 is clear from that call back in quarters.
1: Does 121 clear back in quarters?

0: 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You want them at Center Street? Where in Center and for what?
1: Center Street by where the first aid team is normally at.
0: 10-4.

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1: Go ahead. 281, turn out.
0: 10 for 281. In route, 421.

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1: Anderson.

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Respond to W4250 Southland Road, W4250 Southland Road for a possible overdose. Lorazepam, Lake Geneva, clear at 1635.

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1: Apparently, a 42-year-old female, 12 Sitting Hills. Do not have officers on site yet.
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0: Dispatch 6-John, 5013, first of all. Columbia 8213 Wheatland Road. 17's having issues with the neighbor of the 8201 Wheatland. The 8201 neighbor, Steve Martin, started spraying the 17 with water while the 17 was trying to cut their grass and then yelled at his wife while she was videotaping the incident.
1: Okay, all right. Police Chief, 283 is on scene.
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0: additionals. I just spoke with Rock County. They called back. It's going to be a camper that's on fire. It's 40 yards from the nearest structure. However, the trees located behind the camper are starting to catch fire. It's going to be 8418 East Highway 67 in Clinton.
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Ambulance 121, at Whitewater Tower Alert. Response to allergic reaction. At 757, East Milwaukee Street, Unit 8.

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1: 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Call us at the front desk. I do not have any further details on her, but there is staff back there with her.
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At 1770, County Highway Manhattan.

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0: 5, I'm going to pull you off. 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Dispatch your 55 and 27 for a burglar alarm.
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1: 6-4.
0: Car seen a lot of black smoke less than a half mile away from the area of Nordic Ridge and Evan Hague Court. Did you want additional on this?
1: Negative. Do you know what direction?
2: Drive in Evan Hague Court, Nordic Ridge Drive in Evan Hague Court. Caller says that they can see a lot of gray smoke just north of here, less than half a mile away, but he's unable to see what is burning. That's a Denori fire. Respond to the area of Nordic Ridge Drive in Evan Hague Court. Caller says they can see a lot of gray smoke to the north of here, less than half a mile away, but unknown. Can't tell what is burning. Again, Nordic Ridge Drive and Evan Hague Court north of there. Time of tone 1717.

0: 26, go ahead.
1: 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We'll make contact, make sure everything's under control, but likely be clearing soon.
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1: Copy. 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

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Dispatch Sosa 219. I've got this vandal from Houston for 21 if you center the comments.

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1: 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We will be clearing the scene, returning.
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0: 45.
1: 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I'm not seeing any movement inside, though, and all the doors on the east side of the building so far are secure.
0: I copy.
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1: PDSF on the vehicle in Norway. 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Because apparently Waukesha County is having the same issue with vehicles getting broken into.
0: I got it.

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0: Affirm. He's going to be at 7814 North Rainer, and I'm putting comments in right now for my conversation with him.
1: I'm suspecting that that may be where the other person is as well.
0: Do you want to call your squad to go out there and check the area?
1: Yeah, at the gas stations or whatever over there.
0: I copy.

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0: 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Beginning 6, I think.
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0: No, you need it, Denny.
1: Stop, 452.

0: Alaska 60. Out there. Sorry, you're a little 10-1. Is that your good?
1: Yeah.
0: Happy, thank you. Happy 6-1.

attention Kaysersville Rescue. Respond to Kenosha County, your response area, 1416 240th Avenue. For a 60-year-old female having possible allergic reaction to some medication, conscious and breathing but having muscle twitches and seems confused. Attention Kaysersville Rescue. Respond to 1416 240th Avenue. For a 60-year-old female with possible allergic reaction to some medication, she's conscious and breathing but having muscle twitches and confusion. Time of tone, 1739.

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1: 7-5-5.
0: This is going to be a Schulte at 8515 Westminster Drive. Sorry, the alarm company did get hold of the key holder who requested dispatch and said he'd be there in 10 minutes in a gray pickup. They didn't give a location to zone 37.

0: Microsoft.
1: They're showing the AirTag to be on the west side of the interstate on that overflow parking lot on 27th Street across from 7 Mile Fair. It looks like it's on 27th Street just before the entrance to the overflow parking lot. Probably going to be in the west ditch.
0: I copy. 3-1, did you copy?
2: From, I'll take a look.
0: 10-4.
2: 47, I'm 23 at the house.
0: I got you, 47.

0: 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Engine 403 has been cleared by commander returning.
1: Engine returning 1745.

0: dispatch, if it's 14 for a fire.
1: What's your name?
0: 14. Town of Burlington, 28842 Bushnell Road for a combine that's on fire. I'll work on getting you a cover.
2: Four two Bushnell Road. Caller says there's a combine on fire. Trying to gather further. Attention, Town of Burlington, City of Burlington, and Rochester. Respond for a potential structure fire. 28842 Bushnell Road. Caller says there's a combine on fire. We're trying to gather further. Crash sites are Womack and Shagbark. Time and tone 1747.
0: I copy.

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1: Ground 37.
0: You can clear the trespassing call. They're leaving now.
1: I got everything, 37.
0: 20 dispatch.
1: 520.
0: What up that reckless? I'm here in the Grove.
1: I got it, 20.
0: On 11. 4, you can put me 23.
1: I copy.
2: Put out that fire on 76.
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0: The town want an engine or a Quint?
1: Stand by, I will find out. Town of Burlington, 906 from dispatch.
0: Right.
1: 906, City of Burlington's wanting to know if you would prefer a truck or a Quint.
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4: to 27. 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
2: Go ahead, 5014.
0: Don't see anything active or big right now. I'm driving out into the middle of the field. All right.
2: I copy.
5: 1.5 miles back right now on a gravel road. We'll advise here in a second.
1: Copy. Gravel road to the left of the barn, about a mile and a half back. Six one, go ahead.
5: 6-1's been en route for about 3 minutes. Yeah, we are in.
0: County from 937, control is on scene.
1: Copy. There were multiple units covering each other there. 937, I copy. You are on scene. Any other unit in there calling en route?
0: Go to that farm. Call them back.
6: 10-4. 28842. I'm going to be staging in the driveway. I'll wait for directions from 803.
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2: 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Do you need additional over there by you?
7: Not right now. I'm going to be on 20th Street right across from the over parking lot. It's just south of 7 Mile.

0: he's not 5'5".
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2: It's in the north field, there's a dirt path that's right by that farm. Follow that along the tree line, and there's a combine out here working on smoke, if you want to let fire know.
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Over, right.

0: You're on the 28. Loud float this way. It seems like someone did walk back here. Just want to make sure that no one's back over here.
1: Yeah, on my way.
2: Dispatch to 3-1. I'm just checking. The only number I got for you ends in 7008. Is that okay to give them?
0: Yeah, that's my work phone number.
2: I copy. Thank you.

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0: Any units that are en route can continue en route. Anybody that hasn't left can stay in quarters yet. All town units can continue, though.
1: Copy. Anybody en route can continue on. Sounds like no other additional needed.

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1: It's all over it. I'll be 10-8. Climb is going to stay on scene in case I need anything.

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Ambulance 401, Lennox 391, and Chantel alert. Respond to person with a burn at 128 Martin Street.

0: Here's one for an 18-year-old male who burned himself after removing food from a grill.
1: Traffic. Take it to Adam Nora Paul, 8607. We're going to be on Washington at Carrington Boulevard.
2: I copy, Tricia. Back, folks, taking one.

0: Echo.
1: Can you put in the tag, suspicious vehicle at Erickson Landscaping there on Spring Street?
0: I copy.
1: These 228s in that call.
0: From the ones in your call.
1: Yes.
0: I copy.
2: Four zero.

0: 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You'll be staying on scene 1837.
1: 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Ambulance 121 at Whitewater Tower Alert. Respond to sick person and known problem. At N6520, Lorena Road,

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2: 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She's conscious and breathing just from thinking of general tinnitus. Was very unspecific with county of what her issue was.
0: Ambulance 121 copies additional.

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1: Stand by one moment, command. 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He's seeing things. 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Seeing these symptoms started 3 days ago. Rochester, Washington, and Fairview. Time and tone is 1842.

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0: I copy. I can keep an eye on Roski to see if they beat you there.
1: Copy. Thank you.
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1: You are very staticky. Can you repeat?
0: Can you just make sure 833 comes to the side door?
1: Have I used the side door? Patch, can you advise if you want retones for additional for a med unit?
2: 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We do have people in our hospital station.

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1: Fire's under control. 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I'm no longer needed. 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
0: I got it. 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
1: 7 minutes, fine, room 23.
0: I got a 37.

0: when you had ordered this Lakeview call along with Area 16 Squad, 1701 Sharp Road for a suspicious vehicle?
1: Hold up.
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1: Can you turn the sirens off before you get here? Lights off when you get here.
0: Dispatch copies. All incoming Rochester for the Langmaid Street. 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Three copies.

Union Grove Rescue Respond, 1400 8th Avenue in the long-term care unit for a 71-year-old male who's hypertensive and has chest pain. 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He's hypertensive and has chest pain. Time of tone is 1858.

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1: I was made aware that you're en route from the jail to Area 11. I don't have anyone else really on the west end to take this rescue call. Do you want me to throw you on it?
0: Hey, firm, just have rescue advice if they, when they get there.
1: That's 3-8, I copy.

0: 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You put me tonight.
1: 37, I copy.
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2: Hi, Cabby. 5-8, I'll put you 10-8-1 in. Do you still want service on that plane?
1: Fine, Patrick.